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0: August, don't just celebrate Independence Day, celebrate it the Indian way. 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

0: This 15th of August, don't just celebrate Independence Day, celebrate it the Indian way. 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

Wow, the energy, high energy wala gana. 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So tickets uplabdh kijiye. 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I want to say media partner Funnation Network. And I also want you to go on to Funnation Network social media pages and get your tickets easily, because they have pinned those posts for you to quickly be able to see it and book your ticket to this fantastic concert that is happening on Saturday, August 1st at the Texas Trust Credit Union Theatre in Grand Prairie.

One more time asking you, what is the funniest excuse you have ever used to justify buying another outfit? Bataiyega 972-235-5555 pe, and I will enter your name for a chance to win a $10 gift card from Fun Pizza Kitchen. It doesn't get better than that, guys. If you're awake, you're listening. I know you're listening. I thank you very much for listening. If you're listening, you know, just pick up the phone, call me, and tell me what has been the funniest excuse you have ever used to buy or to justify buying yet another outfit. Looking forward to hearing from you. I mean, it could be different responses, such as, it's all about hope. Clothes are not just clothes. It's about hope. It's about some emotions as well. Let me know, what was your reason to buy yet another outfit? What was your funniest excuse, Yaniki?

0: All right, Lungi dance. Well, this was a fun track, and you know what? I got a really funny answer. Mr. Sayed, congratulations on winning that $10 gift card from Fun Pizza Kitchen in Frisco. ये कहते हैं कि बीवी ना बहुत नाराज हो जाती है कि बड़े दिनों से आपने कपड़े नहीं लिए, आपके कपड़े वो हाल पे हैं कि आपको मेरे साथ चलना ही पड़ेगा, आपने लेना ही पड़ेगा, नहीं तो बहुत बुरा हाल होने वाला है. Well, I thought that was very, very cute. I'm so glad he called in to share that with us. You know, that is ultimate time when you have to really go and buy that new outfit. Yeah, maybe he already had a lot of things, but वो repeat करते हैं अपने कपड़े. तो ये वाले point पे आ चुके थे कि बीवी को कहना पड़ा, insist करना पड़ा, और फिर वो जाकर mall गए और ले आए थे अपने लिए that new outfit.
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0: Before I move on to that, maybe the last song for this morning's music mantra, I definitely want to give you information about India's Independence Day celebration. Come on out for India and celebrate India's 80th Independence Day at IANT's Anand Bazaar 2026, happening on Saturday, August 15th. 2 p.m. onwards at the Comerica Center in Frisco. This is completely indoors. I think that is the most important thing people want to hear. And it is free for everyone. Yahan par aakar enjoy kijiye Indian khana, a grand parade, cultural performances honge, live music, shopping, and an incredible drone show and final finale of the fireworks that you're going to absolutely enjoy. तो परिवार वालों के साथ, दोस्तों के साथ जाइए एंड बी पार्ट ऑफ नॉर्थ टेक्सास बिगेस्ट इंडियन इंडिपेंडेंस डे सेलिब्रेशन IANT आनंद बाजार 2026.
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0: 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Sale pe jaakar aapne kapde lene hain. No doubt your closet is full, but you're going to have fun because you're going to say 50% off hai. To brain kehta hai, well, I'll be losing money if I don't buy it. So buying it in sale makes all the sense. Yet another reason to go out and shop for that outfit, even though your closets are completely full. Aur phir kehte hain partiyon ka intezar, right? That's how it works, friends. It's a lot of fun to go out shopping, regardless whether your closet is empty or all the way full.

taken from the movie Fighter. That was Heer Asmani. And of course, if you have any dedications, any requests, the studio number is 972-235-5555. The next song is a song request. It's a shout out for Indrina. Indrina, your mom has requested that I need to dedicate this beautiful song, which I'm going to play next for you. I do hope you are enjoying your summer break and are ready for school. So here it is. Sushmita has requested this beautiful song for her daughter, Indrina. Both the names are such beautiful names, ne? Enjoy.

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13: This 15th of August, don't just celebrate Independence Day, celebrate it the Indian way. 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
1: Hi, thank you for having me. I'm
0: Absolutely,
1: Shay.
0: absolutely. Please introduce yourself or bataiye ki what's your name?
1: I'm Shay and I'm the Akshay Patra Youth DFW Chapter's Treasurer.
0: Wonderful, wonderful, Shay. So tell us something about Akshay Patra, Shay, in a very brief, who may not have heard about Akshay Patra before.
1: So Akshay Patra is a non-profit that gives midday meals to kids in India. And the meals allow the children to attend school instead of working.
0: Wonderful, wonderful. So, Shay, this is, I think, first time you guys are organizing a walkathon kind of thing, right? So tell us something about that event.
1: Yeah, so it's a national walkathon, and it's going to be on August 16th at 8 a.m. at Windhaven Meadows Park. And it'll be around 3 miles. And we'll have plenty of water to keep everyone hydrated. So I highly recommend that you guys come out.
0: Yes, yes. It's so hot, right? Everybody needs to drink a lot of water.
1: Yeah. But True. It'll be early in the morning where it's not too hot.
0: Yeah, so right, good. Right. Great, great. And what time it is starting, Shay?
1: It'll be starting at 8 a.m.
0: 8 a.m. All right. And 8 a.m. till?
1: Till whenever you finish.
0: Whenever I finish. I think I will finish first. I will walk very fast. So, Shay, tell me, is there any website where our listeners can log on to get more information?
1: Yes. They can go to apusa.org. Mm-hmm. Or if there's any questions, they could email krishna@apusa.org.
0: Wonderful. Once again, the website is apusa.org. And it is starting on 8th of August, early in the morning, 8 a.m. till you finish. So, Shay, tell me which grade you are in and which grade you will be going to.
1: I'm going to 12th grade.
0: 12th grade, and you are doing this in your summer vacation, helping Akshay Patra, huh?
1: Yes.
0: Great job,
1: yes,
0: Shay.
1: It means a lot.
0: I'm sure your friends and family are very, very proud of you.
1: Yeah, some are listening right now.
0: Oh, that's so cool, right? You're such a star now. Great, great job, Shay. So once again, we are talking to Shay. He is a youth volunteer of Akshay Patra Foundation. And they are having this walkathon first time ever on August 8th in the morning, 8 a.m. And once again, it is Akshay Patra. Shay, anything else do you want to add here?
1: I just want to thank Phanasia for being our media sponsor. We couldn't have done it without the Phanasia team.
0: Absolutely, Shay. Thank you so much. And once again, good luck for this upcoming event. Thank you, Shay. You have a great, great weekend.
1: You too.
0: Thank you.

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0: This 15th of August, don't just celebrate Independence Day, celebrate it the Indian way. 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